0: für euch die beste Musik von heute.
1: Antenne Thüringen.
2: Along a forbidden road, I had to know, where does it go? 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

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We hold these truths to be self-evident that all

0: Thüringen.
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2: Hey, what up, girl?
1: Grab my glasses, I'm out the door. I'm gonna hit this city.
2: Let's
1: before
2: go.
1: 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'Cause when I leave for the night, I ain't coming.

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1: Antenna Tearing.
2: I've been rolling on the weekend. I've been dancing from the daylight to the dark. I've been